Hi babe, it's me, I just thought I'd try ya. I miss you so much, I just feel like that we've got so much to catch up on. I wanna hear how little one is, and maybe I can try and see you in a couple of weeks. But I'm out tonight, studio tomorrow, but yeah, try.

I just wanna twirl. Are you watching? Don't you think fighting is more of a man thing? And I know the fact that I can see behind your fragility is daunting. 'Cause look at me.